Pillar City, imprinting my brain for future use with its shows, architecture, customs, traditions. Yet now, of all that city, I remember only a woman I casually met there, who detained me for love of me. Day by day,

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0: Just one door.
1: Just one door.
0: That's right. Glad we figured that out. We got it right now.
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1: Rumors spread around, and it takes its time. But the shack outside the games, and you know what I'm talking about. 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They got a lot of nice girls.

into the night, my V8 screams like sin. Flames shoot out the sides, yeah, the show begins. 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